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Pray to God or something, or whatever you do. What I see can make me stop and stare.

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I've seen this room and I walk this floor. You know, I used to live alone,

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2: Sati i 35 minuta, idemo nastaviti dalje uz jednu obradu. 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

I to su bile Civil Wars 20 Years. 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A sada John Mayer, Slow Dancing in a Burning Room.

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1: Legendarni frontman Talking Heads-a David Byrne u sklopu svjetske turneje Who is the Sky ovog ljeta stiže u Hrvatsku. 28.6. Arena Pula. David Byrne, Who is the Sky Tour. 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
1: Want some bacon?
2: No, man, I don't eat pork.
1: Are you Jewish?
2: No, I ain't Jewish. I just don't dig on swine, that's all.
1: Why not?
2: Pigs are filthy animals. I don't eat filthy animals.
1: Yeah, but bacon tastes good. Pork chops taste good.
2: Hey, sewer rat may taste like pumpkin pie, but I'd never know because I wouldn't eat the filthy motherfuckers. Pigs sleep and root and shit. That's a filthy animal. I ain't eating nothing, ain't got sense enough to disregard its own feces.
1: How about a dog? Dog eats his own feces.
2: I don't eat dog either.
1: Yeah, but do you consider a dog to be a filthy animal?
2: I wouldn't go so far as to call a dog filthy, but they're definitely dirty. But dogs got personality. Personality goes a long way.
1: So by that rationale, if a pig had a better personality, he would cease to be a filthy animal. Is that true?
2: Well, we have to be talking about one charming motherfucking pig. I mean, he had to be 10 times more charming than that Arnold on Green Acres, you know what I'm saying?
0: 92.8 Radio Lošinj.